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Well, we played straight rock, and there was nobody to touch us in Britain, you know.

Sometimes I'd borrow a tape recorder with a Grundig with a little green eye, and we'd sort of go around to my house and try and record little things. I sort of remember doing Hallelujah, I Just Love Her So, because I had the Eddie Cochran record. But those are very much home demos, very bad quality. But I think a couple of those still exist.

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0: Is that what you say? Is it hello, England? Looks like England's out there. Come for that.
2: 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Tu voz. Nuestra voz. Creando puentes. Muchos puentes. La Bruja FM 89.9.

both day and night. Never grumbles or fusses, always treats me right. Never running in the streets and leaving me alone. She knows a woman's place.